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7: The Prime Minister Pedro Sanchez is facing renewed pressure in the Congress of Deputies after MPs approved a motion calling on him to consider submitting himself to a vote of confidence. The proposal was backed by Partido Popular, Vox, Junts and Coalición Canaria. The motion's not binding but comes amid continuing political tensions following conviction of former Transport Minister José Luis Ábalos in the Coldo corruption case. The government has insisted it retains the confidence of Parliament and intends to continue its legislative programme. Meanwhile, Foreign Minister José Manuel Álvarez has said that 68 Spanish nationals have now been located in Venezuela following damage to the Spanish consulate in Caracas. The building was affected during recent unrest, disrupting consular services and communications. Álvarez told Parliament that officials have been working to contact citizens and provide assistance where necessary following Thursday morning's earthquake. The government's efforts are continuing to establish contact with any other Spaniards who may still be unaccounted for. And forecasters say that the country has experienced some of the hottest June temperatures ever recorded following the recent heatwave. Temperatures have exceeded 40 degrees in several regions, with exceptionally high overnight temperatures also reported. Meteorological agency AMET says the extreme conditions have been driven by massive hot air from North Africa, combined with strong summer sunshine. Other authorities are continuing to advise people to stay hydrated, avoid strenuous outdoor activity during the hottest parts of the day, and to take extra care of vulnerable groups of people as the heatwave continues.
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And a very, very good morning, everybody. Trust you're all fine and dandy today, which is Friday. Yay, the weekend is here. It's Friday, it's the 26th of June, 2026, and this is The Breakfast Show. Nice to have you along with us. We're brought to you by our friends at Marchica, of course. And don't forget, Marchica do have a breakfast buffet coming up this coming Sunday. But myself and Chris Marina playing the tunes. If you want to come down and join us, you're more than welcome. Coming up to the show today, we'll have all your weather with the friends at Marchica out in the high seas with the friends at Abbott. The newspaper front page, our media partners, the New Yorker Daily Bulletin. All the business news and exchange rates to come. We'll have our World Cup song. If you want to vote off, it was in the chair yesterday. 676-112-120 is the text and WhatsApp number. All the entertainment news with the gang at the PQ Academy. Now, I should say that the World Cup song comes from our friends at Delicioso, of course. Morning, Helen. Summer score on Anthem with Palmer Jump. If you want to vote off yesterday, 676-112-120. Once again, is that text and WhatsApp number. And also, we've got all your birthdays, of course, as well, with the friends at Lola Land. If you know somebody celebrating a birthday today, let us know. We can play a song for them and read a message out on your behalf, too. Or maybe they're celebrating the weekend. You still want us to give them a shout-out. We can do that, too. We've got some musical variety birthdays. What happened on this day in music history? We got all the sports news with the friends at the Mojo Sports Bar down on in San Agustin, right opposite the beautiful marina there. And it's your last chance to get yourself into the bin to win that €100 voucher from our friends at Barnett and Beard, of course. And the boys are coming in to say hello just around about 9:32. So lots to fit in, as you can probably tell, on a Friday. Plus lots of great music, of course, too. It's 7 minutes past 7 o'clock here in Spain, 7 minutes past 6 in the UK. Good to have you with us. Morning!

0: latest weather forecast right here on Wave Mallorca.
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2: Morning to our friends at Marchica. What does our man say today? Pack your sunglasses. You'll want them when the clouds part today. Thank you very much. Great information. So what have we got? Highs of 31, lows of 21 today. Partly cloudy, they're saying, but still very hot. Southerly winds of 15 to 30 kilometres an hour. Outlook for your weekend, highs of 33, lows of 22. Saturday, it's sunny all the way. And Sunday has highs of 34, lows of 23. It's going to be partly cloudy on Sunday. Just checking to see if those temperatures do carry on into next week. Yes, they do, of course. We'll keep our eyes on it for you, as always. In the meantime, though, we'll say a big thanks to our friends at Marchica.
0: The latest weather forecast, right here on Wave Mallorca.
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2: 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So to be in the bid to win today, you've got to get a question correct during the course of the week and like and share the post. Yesterday's question and answer, 72% of people say they're willing to stay up late to do this. What is it? 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To watch the football, of course. The World Cup's here. So here's today's final question. In the name Barnett and Beard, what does Barnett mean? There you go. In the name Barnett and Beard, what does Barnett mean? Facebook.com/WaveMallorca 676 112 120.

0: 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Checking out the high seas, then northwest of Mallorca, Dragon Air at a four and tours available at 1 to 3. Change to an easty at 4 to 4, but sea city's calm to smooth. Northeast of Mallorca, form and tour to Catnapera is an easy at 2 to 3. Change to a variable and appreciating the afternoon to 4 to 4, you'll find sea stays smooth to slight, temporarily calm. East of Mallorca, Catnapera, Salines and East and South, easy at 4 to 3. Change to a variable at 4 to 2, where sea steady is calm to smooth. And south of Mallorca, Salines, Dragonair is an easy at 2 to 3. Change to a southerly and southwesterly at 3 to 4 in the afternoon, sea stay calm to smooth. We move into Menorca with a southerly and southeasterly at 2 to 3, change of force 4 in the afternoon, sea steady's calm to smooth. Channel of Menorca is a southeasterly at force 3, changing to a variable at force 2, where sea steady's calm to smooth. Cabrera today has an easterly and southeasterly at 3 to 4, change to a variable at force 2, where sea steady's calm to smooth. Channel of Mallorca is a southeasterly at 2 to 4, sea steady's smooth. Ibiza has a southerly and southeasterly at 2 to 4, locally a variable at force 2, where sea state is smooth. And Formentera has a southerly and southeasterly at force 3, and you'll find sea state is smooth. But no weather advisories today, so we'll say thanks to our friends at Abbott.
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0: What's making the headlines with our media partner, the Mallorca Daily Bulletin, your inside track to the latest news and stories from across the island?
1: Yes, so the front page headlines then this morning. The Metro leads on the London Mayor, says Sadiq Khan, and he's planned to make the capital ready for increasingly hot weather. Prickly heat is the front page headline in the Metro. Labour to free waves of killers and rapists early, says the front page of the Mail. Focuses on the government's early release scheme to free up prisoner space, they say in the Mail. The buck stops here is the Sun's headline this morning. Like many other papers, the Sun leads with the news that the King and Queen will use Clarence House as their main London home, reporting that Buckingham Palace will be opened up to the public. Interesting. The public funding for royals will double in 3 years, is the front page of the Times this morning. King will never live at the palace, is the front page of the Telegraph. Big bucks for an empty homes, is the Mirror this morning. Buckingham Palace bombshell, they say. Not easy to say. A palace not fit for a king. That's a good headline in the front page of the Daily Express this morning. Heatwave UK 50-year record broken again. They say 37 degrees was reported yesterday in the UK. And the Daily Star, the buck stops here. Similar headline to one of the other papers this morning. No monarch to live at the palace, they say. Looking at the Mallorca Daily Bulletin then this morning, their lead story, the small town in Mallorca's plan for tourist accommodation runs into obstacles. This is Lloseta, actually. I've checked the village itself. Both the Balearic government and the Council of Mallorca have expressed their concerns in opening up more accommodation in a village such as that one. Okay, and the front page of the Ultramorin, the Spanish newspaper, reports on the catastrophe in Venezuela. Obviously, and they've had two quite large earthquakes in Venezuela, and obviously lots of people, lots of Venezuelans living here who have family over there, and also lots of Spanish people are living over there as well, possibly from here in the Balearics too. So catastrophe in Venezuela is the lead headline in the Ultramorin this morning. We're up to date with all the papers thanks to the Mallorca Daily Bulletin.
0: That's your update from the Mallorca Daily Bulletin. 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

It's REM and Losing My Religion. The time is 7:33. Morning to you. 6:33 in the UK. Quick look at the business news today. From today, families in the UK will get cheaper tickets to some of the country's biggest attractions thanks to a temporary VAT cut. Zoos, theme parks, cinemas and restaurants are passing their savings on to customers as part of government Great British Summer Savings Package to ease the cost of living, they say. So the VAT has been reduced from 20% to 5%, basically. So that means if you were going to, let me see if I can pick out one that you might know. Wiltshire Safari Park is one. Here we go. So they will be reduced adult ticket prices from between £39.95 and £48.95 to between £34.95 and £39.80, so saving about of a fiver. Obviously, the higher the price, the more the saving is. And then also the Odeon View and Cineworld cinema chains are also taking part. Two adults and two children will come down from £32 to £28.50 during the scheme, they say. Plus other pubs like Green King, McDonald's, Wetherspoons and Nando's are among the dining locations passing on their tax saving to children's meals, they say. What else have I got here? Oh, yeah, Ryanair. Listen to this. Ryanair is, I think we talked about this a few weeks ago. Ryanair has now changed its seat for families after an investigation into its policy of charging parents to sit with their children. From today, parents who choose not to select or pay for reserved seating for their children will get seats allocated for free, which they will be given after they check in. Families who pick this option have been told that they are likely to be seated near the back of the plane, as front row seats are reserved and tend to sell out quickly. Those who prefer to choose their seats will still be allowed to do so by paying a fee, they say. Speaking about the changes, Ryanair boss Michael O'Leary said, "We will reluctantly adjust to this industry standard, as we don't want to waste time explaining to misguided regulators how badly they misunderstand what is in the best interest of the UK and European customers." No, mate, your bottom line. That's it. That's what you need to worry about. Yeah, no offence. Anyway, let's look at the exchange rate of the day. Steady against the euro today. I think we're up to 1.16, actually. Yeah, 1.1605. There you go. Steady against the euro. And steady against the US dollar is 1.3205. That's 1.3205. You're up to date with all the business and exchange rates. Coming back after the break. Let's see if we can... I have found the upbeat news story, actually. It's an eating competition. Eating. I won't tell you what it is. I'll tell you in a second. But let's go to the break with Rachel Stevens, I think.

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'Cause I'm only human after all, and you're only human after all. 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
1: He is the Ragged Bowman, of course, and Hume. The time is 7:44. Very good morning to you. This is the Wade Mallorca Breakfast Show, weekdays 7 till 10. We're here with our friends at Motorworld. And just a reminder that Motorworld do have a breakfast buffet coming up this coming Sunday between 10 and 2 with myself and Chris Marina. Plan the tunes if you want to pop down and say hello to us. It's completely free entrance into Motorworld. You're just paying for your parking and your breakfast. That's all. So if you want to come and say hello to us, we'd love to see you. Also, just a reminder of your survey question today. This is your last chance to get yourself to come and say hello to us. We'd love to see you. Also, just a reminder of your survey question today. This is your last chance to get yourself into the bin. The bin, even. The bin. To win

give my own number, 112120. That's 676 112120. Now, upbeat story of the day. A competitive eater has set a record by scoffing a Monster Bakewell tart in just under 26 minutes. My word. Leah Schutkever, it's not easy to say at this time of the morning, who claims to hold 40 Guinness World Records, got her teeth into the 14,000 calorie, 28 centimetre wide pastry that weighs half a stone, it says here. The Bakewell Tart Shop in Derbyshire Town, doesn't tell me where. Well, I imagine it's Bakewell. There is a town, isn't it? It's because that's where the Bakewell Tart comes from. Yeah, Richie, well done. Challenged her to chomp through the 12-sliced beast in under 45 minutes. Leah from Birmingham did it in just 25 minutes and 51 seconds. She said, to prepare for the challenge, I usually fast beforehand, so I'm hungry. No, really? you're not going to have a full English beforehand, are you? And I'm ready to eat, she says. The majority was easy. I love a good tart. I'll leave that there. But around three quarters of the way in, I hit a wall, she says. But she still did it in 25 minutes and 51 seconds. And she had 45 minutes to do it in. So that's pretty good going, isn't it? So it was a 14,000 calorie, 28 centimetre wide Bakewell tart, which weighed half a stone. I imagine you're going to be too well afterwards, are you? Let's face it. No, definitely not.

Galantis, not quite Bakewell Tart, but it was the closest I could get. I'm sorry. It's rubbish, wasn't it? 7:50. And this is the Wade Miyoka Breakfast Show, weekdays at 7 till 10. And let's say I go on to Mark Racine and go, where are you, Mark? I'm just trying to remember if I actually played his song.

Planet of Democracy, The Verve, Drugs Don't Work. It's 7:55. Very good morning to you. Good to have you with us. The Wavy Uncle Beverage Show, weekdays 7 till 10. Taking us to the news will be Bruce Hornsby. We're coming back with all your weather with the friends at Manchica out on the high seas with the friends at Avid. We've got the World Cup song with Delithioso. We've got the showbiz with the PQ Academy. We've got the birthdays with Lola Land. And Palmer Jumper brings a school run anthem, or summer school run anthem as it is now. Morning.

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1: In today's news, emergency services have dealt with record numbers of heat-related call-outs this week after Britain recorded its hottest June day on record. Across Europe, the extreme temperatures have been blamed for dozens of deaths and widespread disruption. Parents flying with Ryanair will no longer have to pay extra to sit with their children. The airline has announced it is scrapping family seating fees, following pressure from regulators, meaning children and their parents will now automatically be seated together free of charge. The King and the Prince of Wales have revealed how much tax they paid over the past financial year, as the royal household published its latest annual accounts. King Charles paid £12.9 million in income tax on earnings from the Duchy of Lancaster, while Prince William's tax bill from the Duchy of Cornwall exceeded £7 million. Andy Burnham could become Britain's next Prime Minister within weeks. Labour's National Executive Committee has confirmed that if the Greater Manchester Mayor is the only candidate to secure enough nominations in the party's leadership contest, he could be declared leader on July 17th and immediately succeed Sir Keir Starmer as Prime Minister. A British TikTok influencer has been charged with the murder of her boyfriend in Dubai. 23-year-old Brooke George from Kent denies murder and says she acted in self-defence after allegedly suffering domestic abuse. And finally, it's another huge day at the FIFA World Cup. France, Argentina and Belgium are all in action as the final group places are decided, with knockout stage places still up for grabs and plenty of drama expected before the last 32 lineup is confirmed. For Wave Mallorca, this is Harriet Gordon.
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2: Well, you got highs of 31 and lows of 21 out there today. Some clouds around this morning, giving way to generally sunny skies for the afternoon. Still going to be hot, of course, with southerly winds 15 to 30 kilometres an hour. Outlook for your weekend, highs of 33, lows of 22, Saturday, sunny all the way. A few clouds around again on Sunday with a high of 34 and a low of 23. Still hot, isn't it? And those temperatures will continue into next week by the look of it as well. Keeping our eyes on it for you, as always. In the meantime, we'll say a big thanks to our friends at Marchica.
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2: And on the survey question this week, it's your final chance to get yourself into the bin to win the prize from my friends at the Barnett and Beard barbershop down in Magaluf, offering you the chance to win a €100 voucher. Yeah, €100 to spend against their barbershop services. All you've got to do is get a question correct. You're in that bin to win today. The boys are coming in, say hello to us around about 9:30 this morning. And your question today, in the name of, or in the name Barnett and Beard, what does Barnett mean? What does it stand for, basically? Yeah. In the name Barnett and Beard, what does Barnett mean? That's your question. 676-112-120 is the text number. And you can put your answer on the Facebook page, where you can find out more information about Barnett and Beard right on the Facebook page. Facebook.com/WaveMeal. As simple as that. What does Barnett mean in the name of Barnett and Beard? That's the question. Coming back, we'll look at some naughty weather. We'll take you there with this.

0: 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Changing temporarily to a variable, appreciating to 4 to 4 in the afternoon. Where you'll find Seastead is smooth to slight. 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Change of a variable at 4 to 2. Where Seastead is calm to smooth. And south of Mallorca, Salinas, Dragon Error is an Easy at 2 to 3. Changing to a southerly and southwesterly at 4 to 4 in the afternoon. Seastead is calm to smooth. Moving into Menorca today, we've got a southerly and southeasterly at 2 to 3, locally at 4 to 4 in the afternoon. Seastead is calm to smooth. Channel of Menorca is a southeasterly at 4 to 3, appreciating to a variable at 4 to 2, where Seastead is calm to smooth. Cabrera has an easterly and southeasterly at 4 to 3 to 4, changing to a variable at 4 to 2 during the course of the morning, where Seastead is calm to smooth. Channel of Mallorca is a southeasterly at 2 to 4, Seastead is smooth. Ibiza today has a southerly and southeasterly at 2 to 4, changing locally to a variable at 4 to 2. Seastead is smooth. And finally, Formentera has a southerly and southeasterly at 4 to 3. Seastead is smooth. But no weather advisories, so we'll say big thanks to our friends at Avid.
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0: Have it. 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
6: So in the chair yesterday, Rich, with this, from the Fratellis, hailing from Scotland, of course, and their version of the Baccarat hit, Yes Sir, I Can Boogie. If you want to vote it off on Monday, by Monday we'll know the last 32, won't we, I think? I think so. Let's see.

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2: Good morning to the gang at the PQ Academy. Start their summer school on Monday. Gordon Ramsay has revealed he's secretly petrified to become a grandfather for the first time after his daughter Holly announced that she was pregnant last week. He shared his fears whilst talking to Gary Lineker during the latest episode of the show The Reef. Is it The Reef or The Rest? The Rest, sorry. The Rest is Football on Netflix. Reflected on the fact that they are both set to welcome grandchildren, Gordon said, "I'm secretly petrified because until they can talk and communicate with you, you can't do much." "We're not going to breastfeed, are we?" he says. Well, well done, Gordon. Very good. Apparently, he's nervous to welcome the new addition to the family, and he shared his excitement at becoming a grandfather. Congratulations. What else? December 10 star Danny Bretherton has pulled out of the European leg of the band's tour. The singer from Chorley is currently on a break from the band that Simon Cowell created on Netflix show The Next Act. It comes after allegations of inappropriate comments have been circulated on social media. His bandmates, Crew, Sean, John, Josh and Nicholas, are set to play in Amsterdam tonight as they kick off the European leg of the tour December 10. The next step, it says. And Charlie XCX has teased an unexpected collaboration after upcoming album Music Fashion Film. The pop star recently appeared on French TV show, I'm not going to pronounce that, am I? Quotidien. Something like that. You don't know if I've got it right or wrong. When she gave some hints on what to expect on her seventh studio album. "There's one collaboration," she told the host. "I'm not telling you, but you won't be able to guess it." Then she added so confidently at his inability to guess, she said, "I bet you money that you can't guess even 1,000 times who you think it might be." And for that, she left it there. She has her new album. She's teased a single called Rock Music from the album. But the record is set to come out very, very shortly. So we'll say a big, big thanks to our friends at the PQ Academy.
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0: Mornings just got cooler. The summer school run anthem is powered by Pama Jump, Mallorca's ultimate indoor trampoline park. From wall-to-wall trampolines to epic ninja courses, it's the perfect way to keep cool and have a blast. So turn up the tunes, roll down the windows, and let the summer fun begin.
1: Now, it's just a reminder that Pama Jump is closing at the end of this month to do some maintenance and some new features. They're having a big closing party Tuesday, the 30th of June, their last day before starting the works. And it'd be great to see as many people down as possible to have a drink and a jump before they make the changes. It's from 6 p.m. to 10 p.m. and they hope to see you there. Go to parmajump.com online for more information. So what song are we playing? Well, we're playing a song that's been in the chair all week, actually, I think. Most kids have like finished school, but summer school starts for a lot of people next week as well. So if you want to start getting involved in the summer school run anthem, then get involved on 676-112-120. But voting this off, which was from Lisa, Tristan, Matteo, Anna, and Mum Michelle as well, Becky G.

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2: Yeah, so morning to our friends at Lolo Land, and morning to you if you're having a birthday today. Happy birthday to Sarah from yesterday, actually. I hope you had a great day. And also Elizabeth as well, happy birthday to you from yesterday as well. A couple of people that I know celebrating their birthday yesterday. So today, Friday, the 26th of June 2026, day 177 of the year, which means there are 189 days till 2027. And we're counting down to Wimbledon when it begins on Monday, doesn't it? What are we going to count down to after Wimbledon? Let me have a quick look and see what my list says here. We've got 23 days to the World Cup final. Maybe we should do that. Yeah, because then after that, we've got 48 days till the A-level results are out. We could do that. And then 55 days till the GCSE results are out. A lot of people are, you know, waiting for those with bated breath. And then 57 days till the Premier League kicks off again. Yeah, you people thinking, oh, it's too much football on. It's only 57 days till the football kicks off again. Yes. So anyway, 3 days to Wimbledon is what it is right now. And don't forget, the grass court continues over in Santa Ponza right now as well. A lot of people going to that, I've seen. What have we got? The toothbrush was invented in China on this day in 1498. What else? William IV became the King of England on this day in 1830. The Christian holiday of Christmas was declared a federal holiday in the United States on this day in 1870. The Victoria and Albert Museum opened in London on this day in 1909. I'm not going to... Should I do this? I will. Listen, I'll do it, okay? Don't blame the messenger. 1936, this was the initial flight of the Fokker Wolf, the F-161. Yeah, you got that right. You've seen the gag. Come on. The first practical helicopter took place in Germany on this day in 1936. Don't send me those gags. Come on, I know. What else have I got here? Cher divorced Sonny Bono after 10 years of marriage on this day in 1974. Elizabeth Taylor divorced her fifth husband, Richard Burton, for the first time. They remarried the following year and divorced again the year after that. It's great, isn't it? Dear, oh dear. Paul McCartney's version of the theme to ITV's UK weekly soap Crossroads was aired for the very first time in 1975. What else have I got here? Elvis Presley performed in Indianapolis. Sadly, it was the last performance of his career. That was on this day in 1977. Entrepreneur Richard Branson set off at his second attempt to claim the transatlantic crossing record for Britain on the 72-foot powerboat Virgin Challenger 2. He broke the record. Wasn't that the boat that was in Palmer a few years ago? I seem to remember somebody had discovered it in Palmer. Anyway, Microsoft stopped supporting the MS-DOS on this day. In 1994, England lost to Germany in the European Championship semi-finals at Wembley. We drew the game 1-1 but lost 6-5 on penalties. I'm trying to remember, who was that? Germany, 1996. Was that Gareth Southgate that missed the penalty? I think it probably was. Anything else? Cameron McIntosh unveiled plans to build a brand new theatre in the heart of London's West End on this day in 2003. Anything else? No, that's it. So let's go to what happened on this day in... famous people that are celebrating birthdays today. Who have I got in my list? Greg LeMond was born this day. He's an American cyclist, actually, celebrating. He won, didn't he win the Tour de France? I think he did. Won his first Tour de France in 1986. There you go. He is 65 today. Chris O'Donnell, the American actor, best known for playing Robin in the Batman films, Batman Forever and Batman and Robin, 56 today. Anybody else? Good musical variety birthdays down here as I'm going down my list. Jacob Elordi, an Australian actor who plays Nate in Euphoria, and Elvis Presley in

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1: Yeah, big thanks to our friends at Lolo Land. So on this day, 1976, this band had won a TV talent contest. The talent contest was called Opportunity Knocks. Do you remember that? Huey Green? Yeah. It's the vaults that count, folks. So they were at number one on the UK singles chart with this song. But can you remember who they were?

Baby, the Real Thing, and You To Me Are Everything, at number one on this day, 1976. Just to remind you of the question from our friends at Barnett & Beard. 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Today's question, in the name Barnett & Beard, what does Barnett mean? What does it stand for? Is your question today. 676-112-120 is the text and WhatsApp number. Or you can go to the Facebook page, facebook.com/WaveMeYork, and put your answer on there as well. And let's move on to 1982. And this American singer was at number one on the UK singles chart. The song was recorded in 1976, but was reissued by Motown Records in 1982. It was a bit of a one-hit wonder. But can you remember who sang it?

It's a lie, a fantasy we create about people and places as we'd like them to be. But you know what truth is? It's that little baby you're holding, and it's that man you fought with this morning, the same one you're going to make love with tonight.

So it was 1982, and this American singer, a one-hit wonder, was another one in the UK singles chart with I've Never Been to Me. The song was recorded in 1976 and was reissued by Motown Records in 1982, by which time, listen to this, she had moved to England and was working in a sweet shop in Ilford. It's great, isn't it? Yeah, it's true. Her name is Charlene. Well done, Mick, but very good. Good musical knowledge, young Mick. We're wearing it. Very good, very good. I'm very impressed that you knew that. We're going to head off to the news very shortly. Coming back in the final hour, what we got? Well, we got all the sports news with the gang at the Mojo Sports Beach Bar down on San Agustin, right opposite the marina there. They'll have their special pinchos on offer for the games for tonight and over the weekend, of course, as well. We'll have more things happen on this day in music history. We'll also have some more musical variety birthdays as well. And the boys from Barnett and Beard are coming in to say hello to us here in the studio. So we will have a chat with them, and they will pick the winner for us. You've got a €100 voucher, remember, on offer today. If you can get a question correct, the last question is on the Facebook page, facebook.com/WaveMallorca. And the question is, from the name Barnett and Beard, what does Barnett stand for? What does it mean, basically? Nice and easy for you. Come on, last one today. Get yourself in that bin. You never know, you might win that €100 voucher. Fantastic. So we're going to go to the break with this on this day in 1988. This band were at number one on the UK singles chart. It was the only number one for the band, comprising of twins. Who were they?

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7: The Prime Minister Pedro Sanchez is facing renewed pressure in the Congress of Deputies after MPs approved a motion calling on him to consider submitting himself to a vote of confidence. The proposal was backed by Partido Popular, Vox, Junts and Coalición Canaria. The motion's not binding but comes amid continuing political tensions following conviction of former Transport Minister José Luis Ábalos in the Coldo corruption case. The government has insisted it retains the confidence of Parliament and intends to continue its legislative programme. Meanwhile, Foreign Minister José Manuel Álvarez has said that 68 Spanish nationals have now been located in Venezuela following damage to the Spanish consulate in Caracas. The building was affected during recent unrest, disrupting consular services and communications. Álvarez told Parliament that officials have been working to contact citizens and provide assistance where necessary following Thursday morning's earthquake. The government's efforts are continuing to establish contact with any other Spaniards who may still be unaccounted for. And forecasters say that the country has experienced some of the hottest June temperatures ever recorded following the recent heatwave. Temperatures have exceeded 40 degrees in several regions, with exceptionally high overnight temperatures also reported. Meteorological agency AMET says the extreme conditions have been driven by massive hot air from North Africa, combined with strong summer sunshine. Health authorities are continuing to advise people to stay hydrated, avoid strenuous outdoor activity during the hottest parts of the day, and to take extra care of vulnerable groups of people as the heatwave continues.
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0: And a very good morning to you. Good to have you with us. This is Waving York. It is The Breakfast Show. Weekday 7 till 10. We're here with the friends at Motor World. Just a reminder, the Motor World, to have a breakfast buffet this coming Sunday between 10 and 2. Myself and Chris Marina playing the tunes. We're not actually cooking the breakfast, by the way. You know, the Motor World do that bit. We just play songs. It's a bit easier. Now, this, is, of course, is Bross, When Will I Be Famous? Before the break, we said Bross were at number one on the UK singles chart with I Owe You Nothing. It was their only number one. Comprised of twins Luke and Matt Goss and the bass player Craig Logan. So this song only made number two, actually. But do you know what song kept it off the number one spot? I'll tell you what I'll do. I'll play it after the weather. Well done to Mick and to Hayley. They got to Bross anyway. But what song kept this off the top of the charts, do you know? Don't Google it, have a think.
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0: Highs of 32, lows of 21 today. Looks like those clouds have blown away now, well, actually burned off, whatever. It's sunny and hot again today with winds south-southwesterly 15 to 30 kilometres an hour. Outlook for your weekend tomorrow, Saturday, highs of 33, lows of 22, hot again. And a few clouds around on Sunday the same, but highs of 34 on Sunday, so even hotter on Sunday, and lows of 23. We'll keep our eyes on it as we do move into next week. Similar story, I'm afraid. If you don't like the heat, that is. You know, if you want the heat, that's great. Averaging highs of around about 33 and lows of around 23 next week. We'll keep our eyes on it for you as always. And in the meantime, we'll say a big, big thanks to our friends at Marchica.
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0: Survey prize here with the friends at Barnett & Beard. 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So all you need to do is get yourself into the bin to win, just get a question correct. It's the last question today, okay? The question is, well, it's nice and easy for you, really. In the name Barnett & Beard, what does Barnett mean? What does it stand for? Facebook.com/WaveMallorca, where you can find out all the information on Barnett & Beard. And you can text them WhatsApp to 676-112-120. The boys are coming in around about 9:30 this morning to say hello to me. And we'll have a little interview and we'll find out a little bit more about them. It's 12 minutes past 9 o'clock here in Spain, 12 minutes past 8 in the UK. So what was that song that kept Bross, When Will I Be Famous, off the top of the charts? Do you know? Did you have a guess? Well, let's see. Were you correct? It was Tiffany. I Think We're Alone Now. Now, was she the girl that was singing in all the sort of outlet mouths and everything? I'm right in saying, aren't I? Am I correct?

0: So I was right, apparently. She was only 15 when the song broke, and she couldn't perform in traditional nightclubs and bars. So her manager launched The Beautiful You Celebrated the Good Life Shopping Mall Tour of 1987. That's what she used to do. She used to go around all the shopping malls and sing the song. And that's how it became a number one in both America and the UK. And it kept Bros off the top of the charts. There you go. 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Checking out the high seas, northwest of Mallorca, Dragon Air at a form and tours of Arabella 1 to 3, change on easy at force 4, sea steady is calm to smooth. Northeast of Mallorca, form and tour to Cantaparan, easily at 2 to 3, change to a variable with a force 4 in the afternoon and sea steady smooth to slight. East of Mallorca, Cantaparan, Salines and easy, and southeast at force 3, change of variable at force 2, where sea steady is calm to smooth. And south of Mallorca, Salines, Dragon Air is an easy at 2 to 3, change to a southerly and southwesterly at 3 to 4 in the afternoon, sea steady is calm to smooth. Moving into Menorca today, we've got a southerly southeasty at 2 to 3, locally at force 4 in the afternoon. Sea state calm to smooth. Channel of Menorca is a southeasty at force 3, changing to a variable at force 2, where sea state is calm to smooth. Into Cabrera today, we've got an easterly and southeasty at 3 to 4, temporarily a variable at force 2. Sea state there is calm to smooth. Channel of Mallorca, southeasty at 2 to 4, sea state smooth. Ibiza has a southerly and southeasty at 2 to 4, locally a variable at force 2, where sea state is smooth. And Formentera has a southerly and southeasty at force 3, and sea state once again is smooth. But no weather advisories today, so we'll say a big thanks to our friends at Abbott.
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0: On the way, we will look at some sports news with the gang at the Mojo Beach Sports Bar down in San Agustin. And we got the boys from Barnett and Beer coming in to say hello to us. We'll have a chat with them as well. And lots of good music still to come between now and 10 o'clock this morning. So, on this day in 1993, this lady started a 3-week run at number one on the UK singles chart. I love this lady. She has got a voice to die for. They can't come true. And we'll play another one of hers after the break.

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0: So it was on this day in 1993 that Dreams was number one in the UK, and that was, of course, Rise, another one from Gabriel. Well done to Mick, to Hayley, and to Steve, who got that correct. Time for us to do the sports news with the friends of the Mojo Bar.
1: The sports news is brought to you by Mojo Beach Bar, a highly rated, vibrant sports bar cafe located in the coastal neighbourhood of St Augustine. Situated directly across from the Port Callanova Marina and a short walk from Callamayor Beach, it is well known for its large open-air terrace, brunch, casual beach-themed atmosphere and live sports daily.
0: Yeah, morning to the gang at the Mojo Speech Bar. So, Curaçao are on their way out, or on their way home, actually, after being beaten by the Ivory Coast last night by 2-0. The big shock of the night, though, was Ecuador beating Germany by 2-1. The Netherlands topped the group after beating Tunisia 3-1. Japan drew with Sweden 1-1. And in Group D, Turkey on their way home also after beating USA by 3-2. I was watching a little bit of that game this morning as I got up, actually. And Paraguay and Australia drew 0-0. So, games on tonight, what have we got? We've got Norway against France, 8 o'clock UK, so 9 o'clock our time, and Senegal against Iraq. That is both kicking off at 8 o'clock, so 9 o'clock our time. Then in the early hours of the morning, 1 o'clock in the morning, so 2 o'clock our time, you've got Cape Verde against Saudi Arabia. Cape Verde, you know, could actually get through if they win tonight, and possibly even if they draw. Uruguay are playing Spain. That's a 2 o'clock in the morning kickoff for us. Now, do I stay up and watch that? That's the question. Oof. Egypt against Iran is a 4 o'clock kickoff, so 5 o'clock our time. And New Zealand against Belgium, that also is a 4 o'clock kick, 5 o'clock our time. Then on, don't forget, on Saturday, we've got England. England are playing Panama. That's a 10 o'clock UK, so 11 o'clock our time. And Croatia against Ghana, once again, 10 o'clock, so 11 o'clock our time. So if you're down at the Mojo Bar down in San Agustin, don't forget, they do lots of pinchos flavoured towards the countries that are playing that particular night. So get yourself down there. Manchester City have agreed a deal with Nottingham Forest to sign Elliot Anderson for a club record £116 million. That's a lot of money, isn't it? Is he worth that? I think he's a great player, but is he worth £116 million? Who knows? Reece James missed training with England yesterday, which has thrown his fitness into doubt for the Three Lions' final group game against Panama that you've heard is on Saturday evening as well. We've got an Austrian Grand Prix this weekend. There's cricket going on, of course, as well. And, of course, the World Cup starts. So get yourself down to Mojo Bar down in San Agustin.
1: That was the sports news brought to you by Mojo Beach Bar in San Agustin. 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
0: Coming up, we're going to talk to Barney and Dean from Barnett and Beard. It's not easy to say this time of the morning. But we're going to take you there with a birthday. Mick Jones was born on this day. This is quite an apt song, actually. It was from 1979, reached number 11 in the charts. Can you remember this? And who sang it?

0: Mick Jones born on this day in 1955. The song was from 1979, reached number 11 in the charts. London Calling. Actually, my team, the Arsenal, they play that as the teams are just about to come out, actually, of the tunnel at the beginning of the game. Mick Hadley, well done to you. Also to Steve, well done to you. Anybody else? No, that was everybody. So, we got the boys from Barnett and Beard in the studio. We're going to have a chat with both of them. We'll sort of alternate between the two. So, let's say hello to Barney. Morning, mate. How are
1: Morning,
0: you?
1: Morning, mate. How
0: are
1: you doing?
0: All right. How are you?
1: Not too bad.
0: For people that don't know you, where are you from originally? Where are you?
1: From Essex originally, but living here full-time now, yeah.
0: How long have you been here?
1: Back since February, but we've been on and off here for the last 10 years or so, yeah.
0: Okay. What was the pull of Mallorca? Is there any particular reason to come here?
1: Just the lifestyle. Bit closer to home. I was in Australia for 8 years.
0: Oh, nice.
1: Yeah, 8 years prior. So, yeah, it's nice to be a bit closer to home.
0: And Australia, whereabouts in Australia were you?
1: Sydney, Bondi.
0: Oh, nice.
1: Yeah.
0: Barbering or doing something else?
1: Barbering, mainly. Doing a few other little bits and pieces, but, yeah, barbering. Mainly.
0: Okay. Harlow, I know Harlow really well, actually. Yeah. One of the new towns, a bit like Milton Keynes, Harlow.
1: Yeah.
0: Is it still the same? Has it changed much? I haven't been back in years.
1: It's definitely changed. Mallorca is definitely an upgrade. Yeah, it's definitely an upgrade.
0: That's true. So, barbering. You tell me about barbering. When did you first start? Did you do it at school? Did you do it at college or something like that? Or how did you get into it?
1: Barbering course in Covent Garden in London when I was 19. And, yeah, I've been doing it ever since.
0: Covent Garden, that's a good place to learn, I should imagine. Yeah?
1: Yeah.
0: How long was that for?
1: It was an intensive 10-week course, Monday to Friday, 10 hours a day, which seems quite quick, but you get the hang of it when you're doing it every day.
0: So that was, you were 19 when you started that.
1: 19,
0: I'm not
1: going to
0: ask you how old you are now, but how much has sort of barbering changed from when you started until where you are today?
1: Oh, massively. I mean, it's a fashionable job to have now, isn't it? Everyone wants to be a barber. It's the cool job to have, but yeah, you have to put in a lot of work to get the rewards, you know?
0: And you have to keep up in touch with fashion and everything else. Yeah, because kids of today really know their stuff. You know, when I was sort of growing up, I just sort of went in and went, they go, short back and sides, and we go, or whatever, you know. The kids now, I know my two sons, they come in with pictures and everything else. I want it like that, mate. Do you know what I mean?
1: Yeah, you do get some pictures and requests, which I've never heard of. The haircuts, the names are all a bit crazy, but yeah, a picture always does help.
0: And colouring, is colouring still in, or is it people sort of sticking with what they've got?
1: There's definitely people dyeing their hair darker when they're grey, but
0: no names.
1: We don't do much colour in our shop, but
0: no?
1: People are still doing it. Yeah.
0: All right. Listen, we're going to come back. We're going to talk some more. We're going to have a little chat with Dean as well. We're going to talk as much as we possibly can. But let's play some songs in between. So let's do Born on This Day in 1966. Par Wixton. That's an interesting name. Par Wixton. Can you remember this song?

0: They were the Wannadies. They were a Swedish band, actually. Paul Wikstad from the band, a guitarist and vocalist, was born on this day. This was a 1996 UK number 18 single, the You and Me song. We're here with the guys from Barnett and Beard, Barnett and Dean, and Dean's in the chair. How are you, mate? I'm all right. How are you?
1: Very good, actually.
0: So, you are from... Well, I can tell from the accent.
1: From Glasgow.
0: From Glasgow. Whereabouts in Glasgow?
1: Place called Bishop Briggs.
0: Bishop Briggs is where? Tell us.
1: North of Glasgow.
0: North of Glasgow.
1: North of Glasgow, yes. North of Glasgow.
0: Okay. And you've been in Barbara for how long?
1: So, I originally started, done my courses in Glasgow, 2010. Started working in Glasgow, actually, before I moved to New York in 2013.
0: Okay.
1: I never consistently kept on the barbering as I came over here, but over the years I've always kept it up, kept obviously up to date with it all. But yeah, that's just something I've kept on going.
0: Now, do you boys sort of specialise in anything that one does one thing, one doesn't do the other? Or you
1: specifically, I would say I specialise in the hot tail shave, something like that. That's something I enjoy doing as well.
0: Okay.
1: I'm very OCD, I'm very particular, I know exactly what I'm doing. Barney, I would say strong points are skin fades, I would say, really. They're absolutely immaculate. They're fantastic, really, to be honest. But yeah, no, we're pretty much all round, I would say. But that would be our strong points, I would say.
0: Okay, and we talked last week about sort of the different things you do, the different things you do from other sort of other barbers and everything else. We talked about which I thought was quite interesting, groom room parties, which is something
1: exactly.
0: I've never ever heard of.
1: Yeah, exactly. So something new that we brought into it, basically to. The space that we have a lot, it's a large
0: shop,
1: so obviously we can utilise that the best way we can. And what we do is we offer to pre-wedding parties, let's say, the grooms, the groomsmen, etc. So they can come in prior to the wedding day, on the wedding day, whatever they want, and they can either rent out the room themselves, have it privately done, or they can come before, they can make a booking, because we have in the barbershop pool tables, dartboards, we have premium drinks, we have music. It's a bit of an atmosphere, so if you can imagine coming down with, say, 10 to 15 of your friends, etc., so on, it's a good little vibe. We can have some drinks, we can have some whatever. We can shut the place off, it's private, you know?
0: So, I mean, to be honest, weddings here has grown massively, I think it's a great idea, to be honest with you, to do something like that.
1: We also offer as well, we can go to the venue as well. It doesn't just have to be inside and in-house, but so far, we're doing quite well with it, actually, so it's working out well.
0: Another thing you mentioned to me also, father and son something.
1: So we offer a father and son package just to kind of promote, obviously, the father and the son coming in. We do a discount for that to be together, opposed to paying, obviously, the full price for both. It's just a nice little incentive to come with your son.
0: When you say father and son, I mean, I've got a son who's 20.
1: Up to 12 years old.
0: Oh, right.
1: To be clear.
0: Yeah, because I'm imagining, particularly for kids, young kids, it's quite daunting to go and have a haircut for the very
1: Absolutely,
0: first time.
1: Yeah.
0: I think when I was in the shop, with the kid that I think you were cutting his hair, was that his first time or had he been in before?
2: Been in once or twice before.
0: Yeah, I was going to say, he was quite nervous. Do you know what I mean? So for a kid the first time, it must be quite nerve-wracking.
1: Yeah, we try and create a nice friendly atmosphere as you walk in. We're welcome everyone as they come in. Let them say, you're welcome to a drink, play pool, whatever you're doing while you're waiting. As we don't just do appointment only, we do walk-ins, so obviously whilst you're waiting, you're more than welcome to use pool, the darts, which is all free, it's included. You're more than welcome to come and place your
0: Now, for people that don't know where you are, just explain exactly where you are.
1: So, the easiest way to put it, I would say, obviously we have all the locations and stuff on our Instagram, but the easiest way to put it would be the same street as where Coco Bongos, Jokers, you have Vibe Excursions. We're literally right behind Vibe, if you would say that, in the square, in the plaza of Jokers, where that is there.
0: Yeah.
1: So, we've now just actually got a 5.5 metre flag we've put outside.
0: Great.
1: Just to be clear, just in case you can see it, you can definitely see it now.
0: So the hotel opposite is called The Inside. You've got obviously
1: That's
0: Starbucks,
1: right.
0: And a little bit further down is Five Guys, of course, as well.
1: Right.
0: And then you're in that little square area there.
1: Directly
0: and
1: then across from inside.
0: You can park behind, can't you? Because there's a free car park behind, which
1: That's
0: is quite
1: right.
0: handy.
1: Yeah, you've probably got about 50 car spaces. It does get a little bit busy in the summer with the hotel. But if that's an issue, the street that's coming into the car park, always has spaces, and it is free parking as well.
0: And you open normally from 9:30 till 6:30, Monday through Saturday. You close on a Sunday, right?
1: Sunday's closed. Yeah.
0: And the idea is to carry on through the winter time as well, is it?
1: Yeah,
0: I take it.
1: Yeah, really, absolutely. We're building up a lot of local clients, which we hope can keep us through the winter as well. So that's the plan. We'll definitely be open for the winter too.
0: Super. Right, we're going to come back. We're going to talk some more. The boys are obviously going to pick the winner. Let me give you that question again. Barnett and Beard, the word Barnett comes from what? What does it mean? What does it stand for? It comes from, a language that you probably know quite well, and I do as well. What does it stand for, Barnett, in the name Barnett and Beard, which is the boys, obviously, barber shop. So Matt DeClode, I think that is. This song is from 1990, reached number 3 in the UK and number 1 in the US. Can you remember these?

0: So well done to you. Mick, he got it. Also to Kurt. Kurt, get a chat. Morning, Kurt. Kurt's listening over in Athens in Greece. He's on one of the boats over there. Morning to you. So we're back with Barney. Now, one of the things I love about this shop is the dartboard. All right. So explain to people how this dartboard works. I mean, obviously, you can go and just play a game of darts if you want. But what you can do is this.
1: So you can, whatever you score, you pay. So if you have got the minerals to play, you can score yourself a really cheap haircut. So if you hit one three times, you pay €3. But obviously, if you hit triple 20, you're paying the price, you know, so...
0: Yeah, because there's a bit of a risk if you aim at one and, you know, all of a sudden you could actually hit a triple 20 and that's 60 yeah. down. And you've got to throw the three darts, even if you threw the 60 the first dart, right?
1: Yeah, so it's not for the faint-hearted, but it's a bit of good fun in the shop if you want to get involved. But
0: I think it's a great idea. And if somebody misses the board, what happens?
1: If you miss the board, it's €10. You shouldn't be missing the board. There's a big protection thing around it, but yeah.
0: Okay, so and who's scored the low? What's the lowest you've got so far?
1: The lowest we've been stung for is €8, which was by one of our friends Lloyd. So yeah, he got a hair and beard for €8.
0: Hair and beard for €8. Yeah. That's pretty good. So listen, if you're a dart player, you might want to get yourself on this. Even if you're not a dart player, actually, you want to give it a go. Because I suppose it's, you know, it's taking a risk, isn't it? It's up to you. You know what I mean? You either pay the price, or you actually, you know, give it a game of dart. I think I'm going to do it next time I come down. I'll give it a go. He said, I'll send my son down there first, let him give it a go first of all. There you go. So that's good. I love that idea. So that obviously, when you've got a big group in, that obviously keeps everybody else, I imagine, you know.
1: Of course, yeah, it just brings a good atmosphere to the shop. Everyone's having a laugh, getting involved. It brings a good vibe to the shop.
0: And a fully fledged pool table as well.
1: Yeah, fully fledged pool table. Everyone loves the pool table. Apparently, well, I'd say the best pool table in Magaluf, and it's free, so...
0: Super. And you can also serve, are you serving alcohol drinks and coffee?
1: We've got premium coffee. You're more than welcome to bring your own beers into the shop and have a beer while you're waiting or while you're playing, getting a haircut. But no, we're not actually serving alcohol.
0: Okay. That's good. All right, we're going to talk some more. And then the boys are going to pick a winner for us. You've got about 5 minutes. 5 minutes to get your answer in on this question. All you've got to do is tell us what Barnett means. What does it stand for? It's obviously in their name, Barnett and Beard. But what does it mean? I'll give you a clue. It's from London. There you go. That's all I can say. Who was born on this day? 1979, Ryan Tedder from this band, which was a 2013 UK number one hit. But what was it?

0: Ryan Tedder is from One Republic. This was a number one in 2013, Counting Stars. He's also worked with Madonna, U2, Adele, Beyonce, Maroon 5, Ellie Goulding, Carrie Underwood, Jennifer Lopez, Leona Lewis, One Direction, James Blunt, Taylor Swift, Gwen Stefani, and many others. Blimey, he's done all right for himself. We're here with the boys from Barnett and Beard. You've got a €100 voucher. If you can get your answer in very quickly, what does Barnett stand for? We'll tell you the answer in a second, and the boys will pick a winner for us. But one thing we've just talked about off air, which took me a little bit of time to work out what you're talking about, but I've got it now. So you explain to me how it works, and if I don't get it, then I'll explain.
1: In regards to the dartboard.
0: In regards to the dartboard,
1: exactly. So obviously, Mark Barnett mentioned before about using the three darts to score whatever you score, you pay what you score. So with that, whoever wins the €100 voucher that we're offering now for the prize, they could use that as a lower risk, because let's say they scored €8 like the previous guy that won, they would still have €92 left in their voucher to pose. Or if they scored more than what the cost of the haircut would be, they've not actually put their hands in their pockets.
0: So normally, if you were going in for, say, a haircut and a beard cut and a beard trim or whatever, that would be how much normally?
1: Hair and beard would be €30. Haircut itself would be 20.
0: Okay, so 20 for the haircut and 20 and 30 for the beard and haircut. So you could go in, you could throw the darts, you might throw, say, 20, and instead of 30 going off, you think it's only
1: absolutely,
0: 20.
1: Yeah, absolutely,
0: exactly,
1: yeah.
0: Right, I got it now. Okay.
1: But it's just a good opportunity because the risk is lower, because your hand's not in your pocket, it's a price.
0: Definitely. So let's just run back on everything that we've talked about today. So you are open from Monday to Saturday, 9:30 to 6:30. Closed on a Sunday. You've got free parking behind you, which is the Hotel Guadalupe. You're situated in the square, which is by Jokers and Vibe Excursions, which is right opposite the Inside Hotel, which is obviously where Starbucks is and Five Guys and everything else. You do, obviously, just the normal cuts and everything else. Do you find, actually, while I'm talking, actually, do you find now that guys tend to take more care of themselves than they ever did before?
1: I would definitely say yes. I think there's guys, specifically myself and Barnett, are very frequently getting haircuts for every week now. Back in the day, I remember it was once a month. But it seems to be that you have to stay
0: when I was
1: sharp.
0: A pirate, it was more once a year, mate.
1: Everyone's just keen to stay sharp, looking fresh all the time.
0: Yeah.
1: So yeah. And as well, it's a nice experience. You come in, obviously, you sit down, it's a nice time to chill out, relax, have a little chat, a bit of banter in the shop. So it's obviously... Yeah, I think it's definitely more frequent now for sure.
0: So, pool table on offer, of course, and this dartboard where you could, as I say, throw what you pay what you throw, I should say. That's how I should say it. You've got three darts, and if you do miss the board, it's €10. But if you hit the three ones, then you're only going to pay €3. So it's a bit of a risk, but I think it's a great idea. It's fantastic. You've got the father and son offer. That's for anybody up to the age of 12, okay? And that's a nice thing to do, father and son. Father and son things to do together are good. I've got a son, or two sons, actually, I know. Or past the 12 mark, unfortunately, but then again, I'll send them down.
1: We do make a little bit of an exception here and there.
0: Yeah. Okay, and I think that's about it, more or less. It's been lovely to meet you guys. Thanks for coming down. If you want to pop down there today, they're open today. Appointments available today if you got some. Yeah,
1: absolutely. Yes.
0: Okay, and then on Saturday as well. How are you coping in the heat?
1: We've got fully, the aircon is it's powerful. We've got a big unit.
0: Yeah, that's good because it must be tough in cutting hair when people are sweating as well.
1: Sometimes people are putting jumpers on in there, it's cold.
0: So we asked the question today, Barnett and Beard, what does Barnett stand for? What does it mean? Well, basically, it's Cockney rhyming slang for hair. Barnett Fair is what it's actually called. But you said it was quite a big thing in Scotland.
1: It's very Glaswegian, yeah. You would typically use that as your word.
0: Yeah?
1: Glaswegian, for sure.
0: So I'm just coming to get my Barnett cut, basically.
1: That's my Barnett cut, yeah.
0: And the same for us. We would say the same thing, but I'm coming to get my Barnett cut, exactly. So Barnett Fair, if you said Barnett hair, I should say, not Barnett. If you said hair, then you were in that bid to win. So the names of all the correct answers from the whole of the week are in that bin. If you want to pick out a name, and if you can read my writing, because not many people can, I'll be honest with you. Read it out nice and loud if you can.
1: We have the winner, Helen Warren.
0: Helen Warren is our winner. Congratulations, young Helen. You are the winner. We will get in touch with you and how you can claim your prize. Thanks very much. Boys, lovely to meet you.
1: Thanks
0: for coming by. I know you're very busy. You need to shoot off and go and get some haircuts. So they're open today until 6:30. If you can pop down today, obviously tomorrow as well. Closed on Sunday. And once again, they're opposite the Inside Hotel, and then in the square where Jokers is on one side, you've got Vibe Excursions on the other, and it's a great place. It's brand new, so get themselves down and give them some support from the community. I'm sure they'd love it. So we will say goodbye as well. I will leave you with Nathan Followill, who was born this day in 1979. Have a great weekend, everybody, wherever whatever you're up to. I am back on Monday, although actually no, I'm on the breakfast buffet, of course, on Sunday at Motor World, if you want to come and say hello at the breakfast buffet on Sunday. But if not, I'll see you Monday morning bright and early. Don't tune off now. Joe between now and 10, from 10 until 1. You've got Spencer between 1 and 4, and Des between 4 and 6. Lots of good reasons to stick with us throughout the course of the day. And I will leave you with this from Nathan Followell, of course, from the Kings of Leon. And I wish you a good weekend. Cheers, boys.
1: Thanks, guys.
0: Take care. Thanks.

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1: In today's news, emergency services have dealt with record numbers of heat-related call-outs this week after Britain recorded its hottest June day on record. Across Europe, the extreme temperatures have been blamed for dozens of deaths and widespread disruption. Parents flying with Ryanair will no longer have to pay extra to sit with their children. The airline has announced it is scrapping family seating fees, following pressure from regulators, meaning children and their parents will now automatically be seated together free of charge. The King and the Prince of Wales have revealed how much tax they paid over the past financial year, as the royal household published its latest annual accounts. King Charles paid £12.9 million in income tax on earnings from the Duchy of Lancaster, while Prince William's tax bill from the Duchy of Cornwall exceeded £7 million. Andy Burnham could become Britain's next Prime Minister within weeks. Labour's National Executive Committee has confirmed that if the Greater Manchester Mayor is the only candidate to secure enough nominations in the party's leadership contest, he could be declared leader on July 17th and immediately succeed Sir Keir Starmer as Prime Minister. A British TikTok influencer has been charged with the murder of her boyfriend in Dubai. 23-year-old Brooke George from Kent denies murder and says she acted in self-defense after allegedly suffering domestic abuse. And finally, it's another huge day at the FIFA World Cup. France, Argentina and Belgium are all in action as the final group places are decided, with knockout stage places still up for grabs and plenty of drama expected before the last 32 lineup is confirmed. For Wave Mallorca, this is Harriet Gordon.
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Good morning. Good thank you to Richie for an amazing breakfast show, as always. He's back at 10 o'clock in the morning at Motor World on Sunday for the breakfast buffet and, of course, for the breakfast show on Monday morning at 7. It was lovely to see Barney and Dean as well from Barnett and Beard over in Magaluf. I've been down there. It's a really nice place. So if you fancy going and getting a little freshen up, guys, get yourselves on down there to Barnett and Beard. And congratulations to Helen Warren for winning the prize this week. It was a great prize. We came into the show with Gatcore and Passion. We're going to keep things a little bit more upbeat today, being a Friday. So we're going to do this one from Example.

It's 19 minutes past 10. Actually, 20 past 10 just turned over. Fatboy Slim with Praise You. Let's see what's happening in the show today. Weather's coming up next. It's still hot. It's still hot. I'm going to give you a little bit of an insight what's happening over the weekend. We got what Bonkers National Day is our favourite. Two plays of this week's featured artist. And of course, I'm asking you for the last nominations in for next week's featured artist. We have a musical birthday. We have some local news. And on this day in music too. Then in hour three, one of my favourites of the week, it's Guess the Year. Going to play you lots of tunes, give you lots of clues from one particular year. You just got to tell me which year it is. And that's brought to you by our friends at Bodana in Portals. I'm going to take you into the break though with this one from Galantis.

0: It's Joe. 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

0: latest weather forecast right here on Wave Mallorca.
1: Well, it's a very, very warm 29 degrees already here in Mallorca at the moment. Mostly sunny today with a high of 31, low of 23. A yellow warning for high temperatures in place from 12 o'clock today. We have a sunset this evening at 21:21. Saturday and Sunday are looking about the same, but the temperatures are rising. Highs of 33 and highs of 35 on Sunday. Keep hydrated, please, and out of the sunshine if you want to stay out of the sunshine and keep cool for sure. It is Menorca's 29 degrees at the moment, mostly sunny with highs of 32 and lows of 23. Across the weekend, they have highs of 33 degrees. And lastly, on the islands too, Ibiza's 25 at the moment, highs of 26, lows of 24. Partly cloudy though in Ibiza, which will give them a little bit of a reprieve, but it will still be hot. Looking across the weekend though, sunshine all the way, highs of 28 and 29 on Sunday. Lastly to London, 30 degrees, mostly sunny in London. Red warning in place for high temperatures in London, but they do have partly cloudy conditions today. But it looks like there's going to be a thunderstorm tomorrow, 55% chance of rain and cloudy on Sunday. So that hopefully will bring the temperatures a little bit more comfortable for them in London as well. That's your weather for today across the islands and in London for today and the weekend. So Genesis,

10:40. Wham! With freedom. Let's see what our bonkers national days have in store for us today. 26th of June, it is a Friday. It's National Beauticians Day today. All of the love going out to our friends at Badana, Denise's Beauty Salon as well. All of you beauticians out there today. It is also World Drug Day today. World Refrigeration Day today. Yes, I think we're all happy to have a fridge, aren't we, at the moment? National Take Your Dog to Work Day today. I would love to bring my dogs to work, but they're too noisy. Can you imagine? They are very noisy. They bark at everything, so I wouldn't be able to do that. But National Canoe Day as well today. National Stitch Day today, as in Lilo and Stitch. It is International Cream Tea Day today. Quite like a cream tea, I have to say. And not that I ever have it, to be honest. It is Cancer Wellness Awareness Day today. Dream Big Day today. We like that one. National Coconut Day today. It is National Safer Workplace Day today. Drive Your Corvette to Work Day today. If only I had a Corvette. One of the most bonkers ones for me today, National Barcode Day today. I don't know why it needs a national day. And it's also International Food Truck Day today. My favourite, though, has got to be National Chocolate Pudding Day today. If I go for a dessert ever, it's always got to be like the worst thing on the menu, like the most calorific chocolatey thing ever, because don't do dessert that often. Although I am a bit of an ice cream freak for sure. But it has to be the chocolatiest thing on the menu, because if I'm going to have a dessert, I'm going to go for it. So National Chocolate Pudding Day is my favourite today. Taking us into the break, it's Girls Aloud, though.

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2: 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Yeah.

0: It's Glowworm with Carry Me Home. It's 10:51, 9 minutes to 11, if you like it the other way. Now, we've got a featured artist for this week, but we are looking for one for next week. We have got some nominations in. We've got Jack came in with David Guetta. Sam came in with Beyonce, but with 5 votes or 5 nominations, Def Leppard are well in the lead. So it looks like they might be our featured artist for next week. Be a new one for us. We haven't done Def Leppard before, so that would be a really good shout. But if you do want to change that, you can jump on the socials to do it, or you can message here to the studio, 676-112-120.
1: The featured artist for this week is...
0: It's Craig David.

Okay, so that's not the one I wanted to play. This is the one I wanted to play. Get it right, Joe. Come on.

We got one more play of Craig David for me for this week, and we'll be changing at the end of the show today for our featured artist for next week. Of course, at the moment, Def Leppard are in the lead, but you've got about a couple of hours to change that if you wanted to. It's 10:56, 4 minutes to 11, so coming up to the end of the first hour of the show. Let's see what's happening in hour two. Musical birthdays first. We've also got some local news, another play of Craig David, and On This Day in Music too, because hour three is our Guess the Year, so we're going to fit all of those things into hour two. But Harry has taken us in there.

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2: The Prime Minister Pedro Sanchez is facing renewed pressure in the Congress of Deputies after MPs approved a motion calling on him to consider submitting himself to a vote of confidence. The proposal was backed by Partido Popular, Vox, Junts and Coalición Canaria. The motion's not binding but comes amid continuing political tensions following conviction of former Transport Minister José Luis Ábalos in the Coldo corruption case. The government has insisted it retains the confidence of Parliament and intends to continue its legislative programme. Meanwhile, Foreign Minister José Manuel Álvarez has said that 68 Spanish nationals have now been located in Venezuela following damage to the Spanish consulate in Caracas. The building was affected during recent unrest, disrupting consular services and communications. Álvarez told Parliament that officials have been working to contact citizens and provide assistance where necessary following Thursday morning's earthquake. The government says efforts are continuing to establish contact with any other Spaniards who may still be unaccounted for. And forecasters say that the country has experienced some of the hottest June temperatures ever recorded following the recent heatwave. Temperatures have exceeded 40 degrees in several regions, with exceptionally high overnight temperatures also reported. Meteorological agency AMET says the extreme conditions have been driven by massive hot air from North Africa, combined with strong summer sunshine. Other authorities are continuing to advise people to stay hydrated, avoid strenuous outdoor activity during the hottest parts of the day, and to take extra care of vulnerable groups of people as the heatwave continues.
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0: 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Yeah.

It's 9 minutes past 11. It's the 26th of June. 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In 1969, Colin Greenwood was born. Today, bassist from Radiohead. Their 1993 debut single, Creep, was initially unsuccessful, but it became a worldwide hit several months after its release of their debut album, Pablo Honey. Their 1997 album, OK Computer, appeared in many 1997 critics' lists and listener polls for the best album of the year. So here it is.

It's 11:17 and this is Heaven 17. Good timing. This is Come Live With Me. So I wanted to let you know about what's happening at Palmer Jump. So they are going to close from the 1st of July until the autumn because they are basically ripping everything out and redoing the whole place. It's still going to be a little bit of a trampoline park, but they are putting in new equipment, new activities, new classes, new everything in there. So they're going to have a bit of a party on the 30th of June. It's like a little closing party just before they do the renovations. It is €12 for unlimited jump time as well. So kids, if you want to get the kids in there, wear them out a little bit, you can do for €12. You get a hamburger or hot dog for free as well. Lots of things going on down there on the 30th of June. It'd be great. They say it'd be really great to see everybody. It's from 6 until 10 in the evening. And that is in Palmer Jump over in Can Valero. So we're going to take you into the break with a little bit of George Benson.

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It's 11:31. It's Alan Brax and Fred Falk with Intro. Let's do some local news. With our friends at the Mallorca Daily Bulletin, Nick Clegg's wife forms a political party in Spain and could run in the next general election. Lawyer Miriam González, founder of the España Mejor platform and the wife of former British Deputy Prime Minister Nick Clegg, has registered a political party under the name Democracia 21, with which she is considering running in the 2027 general election. The decision she will make after the summer, it says. The trademark registration is an administrative step in building the party, a process the lawyer has discussed on multiple occasions. A party was registered on Wednesday in the Ministry for the Interior's registry of political parties by individuals close to González. She worked in the EU's external relations cabinet under Commissioners Chris Patten and Benita Ferrero-Waldner. She was also responsible for trade policies as well as relations with the Middle East, US and Latin America. She was appointed an independent director of the Acciona business group in June 2010 after working at the London law firm DLA Piper. So we'll have to keep an eye on that, see if there's a brand new party on the horizon for Spain. Also in the news, Spain introduces a new traffic sign that could cost drivers €200 and 4 points on your licence. Drivers in Spain are being warned to look out for new traffic signs designed to highlight intersections monitored by automated red light cameras. The S991C sign, officially known as the red light control, was added to the Directorate General for Traffic's catalogue in 2025 and alerts drivers that any red light violation will be automatically detected and recorded. The sign features a red traffic light alongside symbols representing electronic monitoring and vehicle silhouettes. It was introduced to replace a variety of local warning signs previously used by the councils across Spain. Traffic officials say the standardised design will make it easier for drivers to recognise the junctions where red light cameras are in operation. Running a red light is considered a serious traffic offence under Spanish law. Drivers caught crossing when the signal is red face a €200 fine and the loss of 4 points from their driving licence. The penalty applies regardless of speed, meaning drivers can still be fined even if they are driving within the legal speed limit. The cameras are installed at traffic lights where the authorities want to improve compliance and road safety. Sensors embedded in the road detect when a vehicle crosses the stop line after the light has turned red, triggering cameras that capture photographic evidence of the offence, including the vehicle registration number, time and date. While drivers may proceed through an amber light if stopping safely is impossible, there is no such exception once the light turns red. Traffic authorities say the new sign serves as a clear warning that the junction is under constant surveillance and any infringement will be automatically recorded and processed. So there you go, no more red lights, going through red lights. Not that I don't think any of us do it, I definitely don't. But be very, very careful because they are out there, those signs. That is your news for today. It's 11:34. We're going to do this one from Silicon Soul.

0: It's 11:37. It's featured artist time. So we have one more nomination in for David Guetta, but he is still not in the lead with only two nominations because Def Leppard have got one, two, three, four, what, five. One, two, three, four. Four nominations for Def Leppard, two for David Guetta and one for Beyonce. So if you want to change that, you want to put your favourite in or nominate one of those that's in there so that they win, please jump on the socials to do it. There's a pin post on Facebook or, of course, you can message to the studio, 676-112-120. Good morning to Mick Hadley. He came in and said, I don't like Def Leppard, so let's go for David Guetta. So I've put your nomination up there, Mick. But we've only got till the end of the show today to get that changed if you don't want Def Leppard in there, because they are in the lead at the moment.
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3: It's a radio show and her name is Jo, so we're calling it The Jo Show. Yeah.

Exchange Hype with Kelly Lee, the Mason remix of More Than Friends. It's 11 minutes to 12. It's time for our On This Day in Music. In 2012, hundreds of fans were set to miss the Stone Roses reunion concerts in Manchester after websites took their money but failed to deliver tickets. Two sites, AsosAtickets.com and the TicketWebsite.net, who had sold tickets, had since disappeared. Several major tours have been targeted by ticket fraudsters in the recent years, with fans of Take That, Bruce Springsteen, Rihanna and Michael Bublé among those who find themselves out of pocket. We have to do a bit of the Stone Roses.

two from the Stone Roses, bit of a guilty pleasure of mine, definitely. It's 11:57, so coming up to the end of the second hour of the show. Well, it's Guess the Year in the third hour. I'm going to play you lots of tunes, give you lots of clues from one particular year. You just got to tell me what year it is. One of my favourite features of the week with our friends at Badana. Now, if you didn't know, Jason Derulo was in town yesterday. He was at BCM. I just received a little video of said Jason. It's shirtless on the stage in BCM from my daughter, who was there last night till 3 o'clock in the morning. And there's just a million phones up there, a million phones, and a lot of screaming going on as well. So we thought we'd go out this hour with a bit of Jason Derulo.

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1: In today's news, emergency services have dealt with record numbers of heat-related call-outs this week after Britain recorded its hottest June day on record. Across Europe, the extreme temperatures have been blamed for dozens of deaths and widespread disruption. Parents flying with Ryanair will no longer have to pay extra to sit with their children. The airline has announced it is scrapping family seating fees, following pressure from regulators, meaning children and their parents will now automatically be seated together free of charge. The King and the Prince of Wales have revealed how much tax they paid over the past financial year, as the royal household published its latest annual accounts. King Charles paid £12.9 million in income tax on earnings from the Duchy of Lancaster, while Prince William's tax bill from the Duchy of Cornwall exceeded £7 million. Andy Burnham could become Britain's next Prime Minister within weeks. Labour's National Executive Committee has confirmed that if the Greater Manchester Mayor is the only candidate to secure enough nominations in the party's leadership contest, he could be declared leader on July 17th and immediately succeed Sir Keir Starmer as Prime Minister. A British TikTok influencer has been charged with the murder of her boyfriend in Dubai. 23-year-old Brooke George from Kent denies murder and says she acted in self-defence after allegedly suffering domestic abuse. And finally, it's another huge day at the FIFA World Cup. France, Argentina and Belgium are all in action as the final group places are decided, with knockout stage places still up for grabs and plenty of drama expected before the last 32 lineup is confirmed. For Wave Mallorca, this is Harriet Gordon.
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12: 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Can you guess the year?

It's 9 minutes past 12, so 26th of June. This is Friday. Feel Good Friday here on Wave Mallorca. This is The Joe Show, right through till 1 o'clock today. Coming up after me, it's Spencer James between 1 and 4. He will reveal his backwards forwards quiz. I did get it late earlier on in the week when Izzy was playing it. Very, very happy with that. He will reveal that at the end of his show today. We've got Des between 4 and 6 with Drive Time. Between 6 and 8, it's Navos in the chair. And between 8 and 9, it's the lovely Angie Brown. She will be here for 1 hour, a little bit of chat, a little bit of music. We've also got Joe Melville with Weekend Beats between 9 and 10. And from 10 until midnight, we have the one and only Dave Adams with Club Life. So lots of reasons to keep it tuned in here to Wave Mallorca. We are into our Guest of the Year, our flashback year, and playing you lots of tunes. Got to give you some clues as well. And you just got to tell me what year it is. So far, everybody that's messaged me has got it wrong. Everyone. So if you have messaged into me, you haven't got it right. A lot of you are very close, though, I have to say. We came in with Blondie and Call Me. Let's give you some clues. The Empire Strikes Back was the biggest movie of the year. It gave us one of the most misquoted lines in history. No, I am your father, it is supposed to say. Airplane, Stir Crazy and The Shining were released also during this year. Do you know which year it is? 676 112 120 is the text and WhatsApp to the studio. Or, of course, you can answer on the socials. This is The Whispers.

What a great tune for a summer's day. UB40 and King. That was one of the best-selling singles from this particular year that we're talking about. Some of you now have got it right. Well done to you. Mick is still not impressed that Def Leppard are possibly going to be the featured artist for next week, but he definitely got the answer to today's year correct. Well done to you. Also to Craig as well, who finally got it right. Also to Mark and to Kelly, you all got it right as well. I have let you know, but a few of you are still teetering on the edge. A few of you are. So let's give you some more clues. Big TV shows of this year. They didn't premiere during this year, but they were very popular on the telly. MASH, used to watch that years ago. Dallas, The Jeffersons and The Dukes of Hazzard. Play Your Cards Right was launched with Bruce Forsyth on this year as well. The First Children in Need telethon was broadcast on BBC One. It raised about £1,300, which equates to around £75,000 during this year. Also, Yes Minister, Taxi, Heidi High, I remember that. And Magnum PI all aired for the first time during this year. Do you know which year it is? If you do, get in touch, 676 112 120 or comment on our socials. OMD, I'm going to take us into the break.

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5: 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All the tunes and clues are from a year gone by. Can you guess the year?

It is 12:30. We are into our guest of the year with our friends at Budana. I'm giving you lots of clues, playing you lots of tunes from one particular year. You just got to tell me which year it is. Quite a few of you got it right now. I think the clues and obviously the tunes are helping. Let's see. Give you a couple more clues. Yes. No, he said that. ITV ran an audience with Dame Edna Everage. I think that was the first one. And that led to over 30 years of shows with the same format. It was the Who Shot JR episode of Dallas during this year as well. And CNN was the world's first 24-hour news channel. Do you know what year all of that happened in? If you do, get in touch. This is The Pretenders.

0: It's Lips Incorporated, or Ink, even with Funky Town. It's 12:37. Let's give you a couple more clues. Launched during this year, the Nintendo Game & Watch was launched. It had a screen which could either show you a game or a clock. The Rubik's Cube was introduced into the shops. Oh, I remember that. Took me a long, long time to actually do it. Even under the worst case scenario, no Rubik's Cube is further than 20 moves from being solved, apparently. Took me a lot more than that. Post-it notes were officially sold for the first time. They were printed on some spare paper, which happened to be yellow. Pac-Man, the best-selling arcade game of all time, was released. The Ford Escort and Austin Metro were launched. The Sony Walkman was also introduced to the market during this year. Also, fax machines were made available on the market as well. So do you know which year we're talking about? If you do, get in touch, 676-112-120. The Gap Band are taking us into the break. Do you remember how you used to dance to this?
1: Say oops upside your head. Say oops upside your head.
0: Used to come home with a dirty backside, basically.
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0: It's a radio show, and her name is Jo, so we're calling it The Jo Show. Yeah.
9: 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All the tunes and clues are from a year gone by. Can you guess the year?

from circulation in Britain. Now, I don't know if that's true or not, although it does tell me it here. I don't remember the sixpence being in circulation when I was here on this earth. We are still playing Space Invaders. It was one of the most popular games during this year. The Olympic Games were held in Moscow as well. There was no music chart between February and October because there was a musicians' union strike. Also as well, the death of drummer John Bonham led to Led Zeppelin announcing that they would disband. Margaret Thatcher made her speech saying, "This lady's not for turning," her famous speech. It was in response to concerns that her policies were responsible for the recession. Also, Ronald Reagan defeated Jimmy Carter in the US presidential election, and John Lennon was shot dead in New York. Thousands attended a 10-minute vigil in Liverpool. Do you know what year that is? If you do, get in touch. You've got 5 minutes to get your answers in.

12:54. Stevie Wonder with Master Blaster, or jamming, as we like to call it. Now, did you get the year right? Well, the first one to get it was Mick. He got it right today, first time. Kev, also Anna, to Craig, to Remy, to Mark. Kelly, Mar, Lorna also got it right today. Neil, Susan, Pete, Tina, and Ignacio came in just on the WhatsApp a bit earlier. You all got it correct today. It was, of course, 1980. I was 10. And I remember some of those things happening for sure. Thanks for joining in today. Also, thanks to Bodana for our Guest of the Year. There'll be another Guest of the Year next Friday. Well, it is 12:54, so coming up to the end of the show. Don't tune off, though. Spencer's up next with his show between 1 and 4. But I'm going to leave you today with our featured artist for next week. Now, they've been in the lead for the last 3 or 4 days, so, of course, it is Def Leppard. So I've just speaking to Mick online and just said, he said he doesn't like them. And I said, well, listen, I have a bit of a guilty pleasure with Def Leppard. I had all of their vinyls back in the 80s and 90s, so we might be able to change your mind. So, yes, I'm going to leave you with this one from Def Leppard. Step inside, walk this way, you and me, babe. Hey, hey! Have a wonderful weekend. I will be back on your radio on Monday at 10 a.m. Take care. Stay out of the sunshine if you can, or keep that sun cream on. Take care. Bye.

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9: In today's news, emergency services have dealt with record numbers of heat-related call-outs this week after Britain recorded its hottest June day on record. Across Europe, the extreme temperatures have been blamed for dozens of deaths and widespread disruption. Parents flying with Ryanair will no longer have to pay extra to sit with their children. The airline has announced it is scrapping family seating fees, following pressure from regulators, meaning children and their parents will now automatically be seated together free of charge. The King and the Prince of Wales have revealed how much tax they paid over the past financial year, as the royal household published its latest annual accounts. King Charles paid £12.9 million in income tax on earnings from the Duchy of Lancaster, while Prince William's tax bill from the Duchy of Cornwall exceeded £7 million. Andy Burnham could become Britain's next Prime Minister within weeks. Labour's National Executive Committee has confirmed that if the Greater Manchester Mayor is the only candidate to secure enough nominations in the party's leadership contest, he could be declared leader on July 17th and immediately succeed Sir Keir Starmer as Prime Minister. A British TikTok influencer has been charged with the murder of her boyfriend in Dubai. 23-year-old Brooke George from Kent denies murder and says she acted in self-defence after allegedly suffering domestic abuse. And finally, it's another huge day at the FIFA World Cup. France, Argentina and Belgium are all in action as the final group places are decided, with knockout stage places still up for grabs and plenty of drama expected before the last 32 lineup is confirmed. For Wave Mallorca, this is Harriet Gordon.
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It's Spencer James with you here. Afternoons with One Stop World. How are you? I hope you're good. Hope you're well. Happy Friday, folks. Woo! And for many of us, happy payday as well. I know. Always a treat, isn't it? Last Friday of the month. 26th of June. Very, very good. Good afternoon to you. Thank you to Joe for the Joe Show. She returns, of course, on Monday. It is Spencer James with you, taking you through till 4 o'clock this afternoon. Can't believe that's June nearly done. We're halfway through the year, folks, as well. That's whizzing by, isn't it? Music on the way. A-Lock and Kylie Minogue. Snow Patrol as well plays in a few most time. Before that, though, the current number one on Airplay 40. Will he make it another week at the top of the chart? We'll find out on Sunday. It's Harry Styles and Pop.

Don't know how to love. I do like their stuff. They've just announced a new new album as well, haven't they? Snow Patrol and The Beginning right here on Wave Mallorca. I'm going to have for you, before 2 o'clock, the penultimate play of the Backwards Forwards quiz. Make sure you are tuned in for that. It's going to be good. Here's Aylock and Kylie now. Last night I dreamt I fell in love. Hue and Cry up next.

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forgot what a great tune that is. Good tune for a Friday morning. New Radicals, Get What You Give. It's Spencer James with you here. So, last day of the week for my single of the week, brand new from Lola Young. This is from Down Here.

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out and take a sexy picture of me on Wave Mallorca. Right then, let's do backwards forward quiz. Every week, Izzy and I get a song. We spin it around the wrong way. You need to figure out what the artist is and the track that we have spun around the wrong way this week. Thank you, everyone who's got in touch over the last couple of days. This is the penultimate play, then, of the backwards forwards quiz. Day 5, play 1 of the backwards forwards quiz. The song this week goes a little bit like this, and I tell you what, I cannot wait to play it for you just before 4 today.

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Think you know what the answer is. Facebook.com/Brave New Yorker Radio Station. Let us know what you think the answer is, and we will get you the answer on the way just before 4 o'clock this afternoon. Send a voice note if you want that. Cool. Here's Ariana Grande now, brand new from her, Hate That I Made You Love Me, Lizzo and David Gray on the way for you next.

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Charlie XCX and Rita Ora and Doing It. Charlie XCX, of course, she's also just announced a brand new album out as well, isn't she? She's a busy lady, isn't she? It is Waving Yorker 105.2, 102, DAB+, and online as well at wavingyorker.com. Spence with you. And we're on smart devices too as well. Forgot to mention smart devices. Do a lot of listening on my smart devices now. Very clever, that. It is Spencey with One Stop World. Very good afternoon to you on this Friday afternoon. Stay with us on the way. Music from the Stereophonics, Soup Dragons as well after this. Brand new from Becky Hill. This is More, More, More.

What a tune. Soup Dragons, Waving Orc at the home of Richie on breakfast. He's back Monday from 7. Servo prize as well. Another Servo prize will be up for grabs next week as well. It was a great prize this week. I don't know whether you heard it. €100 voucher to spend at Barnet and Beard. They're Magaluf's brand new barbershop. 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They've got this. 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Billy Joe Cyrus on the way. After Stereophonics, so it's going to be something. 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

It's afternoon to the One Stop World with Katy Perry and Wide Awake. Do you know what? She's busy at the minute. She's just in the middle of her world tour, isn't she? I just saw some pictures on Instagram where she's like, what costume are we wearing today? Apparently she's got like about 15, 20 costume changes. That's a busy thing for a musical gig, but there we go. It is Waving Yorker, Spencer with you on this Friday afternoon. Temperatures are starting to get a little bit back towards normal at the end of the hot weather we've had over the last few days, which is good. Do you know what? This heat wave, I know it's been hot here in the Balearics, the mainland Spain as well has had it really, really bad, but it is still quite a warm afternoon today. Head inland, of course, on the coast it's nice. Inland it's even hotter, it's 30 degrees on the coast. I mean, inland it's up to 32-33 expected in places, so we're in for some warm weather for today. Weekend not looking too bad, actually. Just having a look at the weather. It's still hot tomorrow, and then things start to sort of... Well, they say they're supposed to start easing as we head towards next week, but I'm just going to look at the forecast now, and they're actually still going to be quite hot as well. Best thing, I'm just going to give a little bit of advice from somebody who's been there, done it, got the T-shirt and the dehydration to count. Plenty of water. Plenty of agua. Agua frio. Con hielo. Por favor. Anara. Can't drink too much water. Right on the way, Gary Barlow off this, but Supergrass. All right, final play of the backwards forwards quiz on the way for you shortly here on Waving Yorker. Yeah, yeah.

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Seven Hearts on the Run. It is Wake Me Walker Friday afternoon. So it is time for the final play of the backwards forwards quiz. This is it. Last chance to get your answer in. You've got about 20 minutes to get your answer in. You're just off the trick. To give me your answer. But if you know what the answer is, then to the song that Izzy and I have spun around the wrong way, facebook.com/ Wake Me Walker radio station is the place to go. Let me know what you think the answer is. Here we go then. Day 5. Play 2 of the backward forwards quiz goes like this.

What do you reckon? I think you know what the answer is. Maybe start going, I'll spend time on what it is. It's this. Facebook.com/RavingHawkRadioStation. That's the place to go. Let me know what you think the answer will be, and we'll get you the answer. T minus 60 minutes. I mentioned this before. I'm so looking forward to playing the song. It's an absolutely brilliant tune. Great tune for Friday afternoon. We'll play it for you in around about 60 minutes right here on Wave the Yorker. Music on the way before that, Sam Smith, the Manic Street Preachers, and this brand new from Miles Smith. 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

Friday afternoons, Cross the Balearics with Simple Minds. Don't you forget about me, Wave Yorker. It's Spence with you here with One Stop World. Very good afternoon to you. Big shout out to everyone at One Stop World, by the way. Hello to you guys. Happy Friday. Hope you get ready for your weekend. Hope you enjoy your weekend. Busy lot they are. It is Spence with you. Anne-Marie on the way. Miley Cyrus as well plays after Olivia Rodrigo and The Cure. Brand new from her right here on Wave Yorker.

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And if you ask if I'm okay, I'm unhappy ever after. If you ask me how I'm coping, I'm like a minute from disaster. I got so damn good at pretending.

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It is good to have with us here on this Friday afternoon. I've got for you music coming on the way from Michael Jackson, ultimate Miley Cyrus, Beautiful That Way. It's Wave Mallorca.

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0: Spencer James, brought to you by One Stop World. Tune in every Monday, Wednesday and Friday. We

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1: It's time for the featured artist of the week. What is your favourite song from this artist? Want to know more about them? 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This week's featured artist is...
0: the one and only Mr. Craig David. Let's do the song that launched his career back in, what, 99? Wasn't it somewhere else? Craig David, 7 days. Niles Barkley on the way for you next.
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Entries for the backwards forwards quiz are now closed, by the way. That is done. Get the answer on the way in the next 15 minutes. 4 o'clock today, Drive with Dez with Naughty Parts as well. Here's Maroon 5, This Love. It's Wavy Yorker.

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Jennifer Lopez, bit of J-Lo, and Birthday right here on Wave Mallorca. So we are just a few minutes away from Des with Drive the Naughty Pot. Stay with us for that, of course, taking you into your Friday afternoon. But before I mooch, let us do the answer to the backwards forwards quiz. Thank you, everyone who got in touch over the last couple of days with your answers. Time to get you the answer then to the song when it's played. Well, we'll play it the wrong way around first, and we'll play it the right way around second.

So that was it the wrong way round. The right way round, hi to Lauren, gets the answer correct. Hi to Hannah and Paul. Daniel gets the answer correct as well. Hi to Anne-Marie. So Spence, I don't know what the answer is. Is it this? Yeah, hang on. Hi to Louise and Ed as well, who are listening in a minute. It's in Palma de Mallorca. They say, Spence, we think we know what the answer is. Would it be Jamiroquai and Virtual Insanity? Bang on. Well, I'm told you I was looking forward to playing this. The script's on the way after Jamiroquai, Virtual Insanity.

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1: Stomp it out now. Put your back in it.
2: So welcome.
1: Back in it.
2: It is Friday. It is the weekend. We've waited all week for it.
1: Stomp it out now.
2: And you know what I was thinking about? Whatever happened to the Friday paycheck? When did it become the monthly paycheck? I cannot remember. I keep thinking back. I'm like, I know we used to get paid on a Friday. Back in those days, we used to get that little brown envelope. And you go home, give some to your mother or your partner, depending on what life you were living then. And the rest you'd go, ooh, now what shall I do with this? It's funny what you think about, isn't it? Welcome to Wave Mallorca. Welcome to Friday's Drive Time. A little bit because I went to see Paul Van Dyke last night in a mock in Parma.
3: Back it up.

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They haven't done anything for years. All of a sudden, the Jungle Brothers are back. We check this out. Put your back in it. Just let it go. Just let it go. Put your back in it.

So for those of you that do not know, this is Wave Mallorca Drive Time. I'm Des Mitchell. I'm basically what they call the dance DJ. Keeping things dancey, versions of tracks that are normally made for the pop charts, I find a dance mix and get it on air for you. Kind of that simple, really. Candy Staten, Hallelujah Anyway. It's been redone by Peverell and Davos. Yeah.

And as I said, I'm a bit throaty today. It's been a long week, late nights. BCM on Wednesday, Amok last night in Palmer. Mr. Paul Van Dyke doing his thing. Good to see you.

She is Candy Staton, Young Hearts Run Free, yes. Hallelujah anyway. Now then, Nico Zandolino has done this.

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name is Rod Carrillo and Diego Brown. Stuck in My Head. The track's just called Stuck. Main lyric, Stuck in My Head. Originally done by Mary J. Blige, I believe. I never knew. Yeah, that one. There you go. 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Go tell a friend to tell a friend. Spread the word, baby. If you happen to be in Magaluf or Palma Nova area, get down to the Magaluf beachfront over this weekend. They're opening the broadwalk, the whole walkway there, all the new walkway that they put down over the last 2 years. Big opening inauguration for it. Apparently they're doing a big drone show as well.

Not bad at all. Done by Adam 10. I never knew love like this. Fridays, loads of promos coming through on emails today. That's one of them. This is another. Camden Casa. Baby, I broke all the rules. Featuring Kathy Brown, no less. Just to get closer to you. It's called Breaking My Heart.

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0: 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D-A and then Funk Junkies. And it's called Feeling.

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0: more new goodies. Mark Vedo, I'm Feeling Love. I have to say the extended mix is good of that as well. So it's Friday, Wave Mallorca. I was going to tell you some of the news in the Mallorca Daily Bulletin, but it's pointless because it's rubbish. Excuse me, coughing.
1: It is.
0: Have we had any good news lately? Let's hope the football can do something for us this weekend. Please.

Gemma Bolt. And Loop De Loop. Used to be a rather big name back in the day. It's called Don't Stop the Dance. Friday Wave Mallorca Drive Time, you with me, Desmond. We're playing loads of new stuff today. Well, especially the first part of the show. This is Jonas Blue. He's back with a track called Girl. It is the Groove Generation Mix. Jonas Blue used to be a regular DJ to BCM.

0: So it's another new promo. It is another old track that's been redone. Jamiroquai, Joe and Steve Friend doing the mix of Space Cowboy. And the big talk in the DJ fraternity is purely that. Why are so many people remaking old tracks or remixing old tracks? Nobody's got no new music. Nobody's writing no new tracks. We don't know why. I don't know why.
1: Des Mitchell.
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0: And the problem with that is, I mean, I've got new tracks and new ideas, but you just feel that they won't be received unless they've got something from an old track in. That's what seems to be the play right now. Slightly annoying. New from Jason Walker. This is called Joy. Yeah, it's new.

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1: New, it's called CD, Where We Belong. Let's hear it together.

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Spotlight. S-A-M, Sarah Ikuma doing the vocal. Preceded by Redondo featuring Sydney Joe Jackson, a track called Automatic. 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

0: It's a tune. It's a tune. Sonic Soul Orchestra, Dripping and Dropping. 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
1: 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Des Mitchell, play me some goddamn music.
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sky was a smoke-filled room in Ibiza. The sun was a crystal ball shining 24 hours a day. My air was the wind and the woofer bouncing off the walls. My soul was the spirit of all the children dancing. My rain was the sweat that rolled off their faces. My lightning was the strobe that filled the room like a tropical storm. This is my world, this is my planet, and my planet

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turn me down a little bit. Yeah, turn it down some more because I'm really engaging in the track and I'm not paying attention to what I should be doing. I am Angie Brown Moniz, aka Angie Brown as well, and you're listening to Angie Brown's House. Yeah, baby cakes, have I got news for you. It's just, okay, for a start, babe, it is 31, whatever it is, you know, whether it's cow, I never know what it's called. Is it called 31 degrees? There's one, there's centigrade and there's another one, cow, Fahrenheit, Calcutta, whatever it's called. I get it wrong. You know that I'm not good at maths or science, isn't it? You know that I failed miserably at those subjects. So it is 31 degrees in, it is 31 degrees. We are melting. We are sweaty between the betties. We are just a melting pot here, really, of sweaty hot bodies. And yes, and actually, I went to Slimming World today and that hall is always cold. You know, it's one of those church halls where it's freezing in the winter and boy, they had five or six fans because nowhere in the UK, apart from offices and maybe some official places, have got air conditioning. We all suffer and it was really hot in there. Everyone had their books waving it around. Oh yeah, okay, so how did I do? I did terrible. I gained 2 pounds and I'm not happy about it. But remember last week I was dancing in a field, so I didn't go to my club last week, so you have to kind of let me off. I'm trying to be super good. I said to Mikey, please don't make my food. No butter, none of that, Mikey. No cream, no wine. Stop guzzling your wine in front of me, little guzzler. Not really. He doesn't drink a lot, but he just, he's a little bit French, my Mikey. He likes a, like, he likes a bottle of wine to be cracked open when it's dinner time. I'm always, and he will lose weight like that, like, he'll be skinny McBinny, and I'm still, you know, tubby and chubby. Yeah, so anyway, so this time last week I was outside in the field, but I am here in London, and yes, I've been to the Lulu. I've had a little tinkle, yeah, that's what we're going to call it. And at the moment, I've got this mint hand cream. Can I just share with you, ladies, there? Mint. Oh, that minty stuff makes you tingle all over because I've got the shower gel as well. Ooh, girl, gets into those places and gives it a little ding-a-ling-a-ling-a-ling. A little wake-up call. It's amazing. I like the mint. Anyway, what else is going on? Oh, this weekend I've got gigs. Yes, I do. I am singing at Helen and Abby's wedding. And also, that's on Friday. And then on Saturday, I am at Restricted Forest and Nina Allen's 50th birthday party. Yay! It's lovely, isn't it? It sounds really young, isn't it? 50, because I'm 63 now. You are listening to me. I'm Angie Brown and Angie Brown's House. And then what's happening on Sunday? I'm trying to get down to Wales to see my friend Rob. Uncle Robert will be his birthday. And my friend Ellie from Drama School's her birthday too. So all the July people will be kicking in soon. And it's going to be a very, very exciting, hot year for everyone. All the July people and parties and everything carrying on. You're in your element right now. I know you are. You're getting ready for your birthdays. Us June people, yeah, we've been done and dusted. But anyway, my darlings, before I go on too much, and I want to say that I had a lovely weekend because I worked midweek. I didn't work at the weekend and I spent a lovely mom and son. Well, Mikey came with us as well. Me and Cuba and Mikey, we all went to see Michael, the movie, the Michael Jackson movie. Oh, I mean, I remember it in real time. I remember being one of those little girls all screaming, Michael! And him and his brothers. I didn't like that they had nothing to say about Randy, because Randy's on the end there. And I know that Janet didn't want to be mentioned in the movie, but Randy existed.
and it's like he didn't exist, as just the five. No, there was lots of them. Anyway, the point was, it was beautiful seeing it again, because it really, really took me back to my childhood. It was most enjoyable. So it was a lovely evening, Mikey. Thank you for that, my darling. Yeah, that's probably where the £2 gain, I had those nachos. You know, we had cinema food. It's not good. But I'm going to, must do better, Miss Brown. Anyway, I'm going to play my tracks now. I'm starting off with Tia, Twism and Barao. Why? Because I know them and they've got new tracks out and their song is so fitting for this show. So I'm going to start with lovely Tia, right? And it's How Do I Something. I know the song is called How Do I... What are the abbreviations again, Mikey? HDL something G, something like that. That's what they've called the track by the abbreviations. And then after that, I'm going to go straight into Blue James's track. Now, Blue, originally this track was 107, but now they've come with a lovely dance mix. It's called How Do I Know? All right, so how do I... This isn't that the same name of Tia's track? Anyway, I'm gonna let it loop one more time and let you out of this hell. Pump it up first. It is a wonderful track. I've been playing it and playing it. Enjoy! Oh, the energy and the love coming.

Thank you.

okay, my darlings, how to turn it down and try and get a nice, a nicer loop. Yes, it wasn't working at 32 bars. It's working better at 8 bars. Round and round it goes. And you're listening to me, my darlings. I hope you don't think, I'm playing a little bit slower than normal. I'm playing at 127 today. Yeah, I know, because it's hot and stuff, we should, you know, actually, that reminds me. Let's play La Danza, why don't we? We haven't had that for a little while. I'm just going to write it down while I have it in my memory, so I don't forget, because it goes right out real quick. So we started the show with Tia Callum, Twism and Barrow, and it was their track, you know, How Do I Love You or something. It's got, it's called by the abbreviations, which is really upsetting my dyslexia or whatever it's called, dyspraxia, whatever I've got. And it's HD something something LG. Yeah, that's the one. And then I play Now You Know, that's Blues track with DJ Aaron. And that was the Grandmaster mix. I think that sounds much better than the original. Then we played some Rouge and Kim Faye. Lovely, lovely, fantastic, upbeat vocals. I love that. Yeah, isn't it? No man in the world. Yeah. And then we played some... Well, we're playing all our newbies. Why not? I gave them a rinse maybe 2 or 3 weeks ago, so it was time to get them out of the store cupboard on the record box and give them a little spin again. So I played lovely V-Dub, and her track is Keep Forgetting. And then I played Jules McVie, and her track is called Save Me, and that sounded amazing. Then I found some Angie Brown and threw in Hold That Sucker Down, the Tom Brownlow remix, where I signed some vinyls for that, and it's amazing. It's going down really well, especially at my concerts and my festivals. So thank you for that love. Then I found Waterfall, what you can hear in the background there. And that's Waterfall. Now that is Disclosure. If you know, I really love everything what Disclosure does. So, but that's one of my favourites, and it comes out every few weeks. As my listeners, you know it does. But it's a feel good. So we're going to stay with the feel good, and I'm going to play some Abigail Bailey, I Can't Get Enough, and then I'm going to play some John Summit. I haven't played John Summit for ages, and his music drops with this Ibiza, yeah, this sunshine vibe. I hope it's sunny where you are. So I'm glad it's hot, but not this hot. Who wants it this hot? We're all melting, yes. Little chocolate melting beaver here. Anyway, my darlings, onwards and upwards, I'll get myself in trouble. Upwards we go. Thank you for listening. We are literally halfway through the show. So thank you for the joy. Thanks for the love. I know that you guys are enjoying it. So let me see what else I can dig out. And I've been promising to play Mary J. Blige for the last 3 weeks. So I should dig her out. She's a happy one. All right, let's do it. You're listening to me. I'm Angie Brown, and this is Angie Brown's House.

Okay, while we're in ugly loop today, you know, sometimes it just doesn't come off, does it? It doesn't. So I'm going to tell you, because it is 10 minutes to the hour, I'm just going to tell you what I played today. Oh, and I can hear it slipping. That hasn't happened for a little while. A girl can do but try. Anyway, started off the show today with Tia, Twism and Burrell with their How Do I Know You Love Me song. And then we went into Now You Know with Blue and DJ Aaron. We played some Ru J, Kim Faye. And then we went to some B-Dub, Keep Getting. Then we played some Jules McVie, and she is got a track out called Save Me. And then we played Hold That Sucker Down. That's me and Tom Brownlow and The Covenants. And then we had Waterfall. And then we had some Abigail. Waterfall is Disclosure. Then we had some Abigail Bailey, I Just Can't Get Enough. And then we had some John Summit, La Danza, because I thought it was fitting. And then I thought, play some classic house. And then we've got some more soulful house in there for you now. We've got some Mary J. I don't know what I'm going to put on after Mary,

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I absolutely love it. So let me take Fade out and play the track. Thank you so much. You're listening to Angie Brown's House.

down a little bit. I'm going to say goodbye. Yes, the stop clock thing is working, so I know it's 5 minutes to the end of the hour, so I know I've got time to say goodbye and thank you again for listening. I'm going to end with some more Mary. So I've got the other Mary J. You know, just fine. You know, just fine, my girls. Oh, get used to sports bras on. Ooh, can't be jumping too much now because this is tunes I'm ending with. Thank you. Thank you so much for being with me. I'm Angie Brown Moniz on Angie Brown's House. Yeah, I'm on my Angie Brown's House show. Yeah, it just sounds better to just say Angie Brown's House. Yeah. Bye, sweetie pies. Bye.

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7: Here we go. 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Yes, we're going to do a Weekend Beats retro special. 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

Weekend Beats on your Friday night. It's your retro special this week with Cher and Believe. Back to 1998 for that one. And Snap, Rhythm is a Dancer as well before that. Right then, on with the tunes. Ian Van Dahl to come after this from Strike. It's You Sure Do at Weekend Beats.

0: Richard Friday Night Soundtrack, it's Ian Van Dahl and Castles in the Sky with Strike before that, and You Sure Do on this your retro special. All the songs from the 90s this week at Weekend Beats, and loads more to come. I've got Turnaround, Fats and Small, Laz Goes Something, and I'm back with Alice DJ, Better Off Alone at Weekend Beats.
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It's Lasgo and Something We Can Beat on your Friday night soundtrack. We're doing all the 90s tunes this week on this, our retro special. And we're going to keep with the tunes then, back to the late 90s for this one. Fats and Small and Turn Around, What's Wrong With You at We Can Beat.

0: Show Me Love Weekend Beats on your Friday night with your retro special. Yes, indeed, you heard me right. And if you've been tuned in since the top of the hour, you know that every song we've played tonight has been from the 90s. We're going all the way back, throwing back to what I think is the best decade. Pre-internet, pre-social media, pre-phones. Yes, bring it back, please. Right, Hadaway, What Is Love before that, and Fats and Small as well. I'm back with the Wham-G Project, King of My Castle, and Jamiroquai, Space Cowboy next.
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Love that tune. Throwing back to the 90s this week at Weekend Beats with our retro special. It's Whamgy Project and King of My Castle. And I played you Jamiroquai, Space Cowboy, before that. Right then, Robert Miles, Children, and JX, Son of a Gun, on the way on this, your retro special. After this from Gala, it's Freed from Desire at Weekend Beats. My love.

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1: Hello, welcome along to another 2 hours of big clubbing memories. It is Club Life. I'm Dave Adams. Hope you're okay. Let's kick things off then with the 49ers, Touch Me.

The Dancing Divas remix of Alison Limerick's Where Love Is from 1996. It's tunes from your clubbing days. This is Club Life. DJ Sakin's on the way after this from 1995. Baby D's, I Need Your Lovin'.

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Loving that. Judy Cheeks and Respect from 1995. Massive tune, that. It's Club Life. It is tunes from your clubbing days like this from 1996. Josh Wink, High State of Consciousness.

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This is Club Life. Hi to Jono on Twitter if you want to get in touch with me on Twitter. It's Dave Adams DJ on Twitter. Right, let's continue then with another massive tune, Memories, from 1995, from Crescendo.

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Got Capella on the way in just a tick after this. Massive from 1992. It's Bizarre Inc. now on Club Life.

possessed by a track back, back. Your body possessed by a back, back. Your body possessed by a track back, back. Your body possessed by a track back. Your body possessed by a track back. Your body possessed by a back.

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Capella's You Got to Know. If you want to get in touch, you can do so on the website, clubliferadio.com. Love to hear from you. Adam Hodges has done just that. Here's his tune, Deep Forest Sweet Lullaby, now on Club Life.

This is Club Life. I'm Dave Adams. Hope you're okay. Kendo's I Need a Lover Tonight from 1996. Reel to Reel and the Mad Stuntman are on the way in just a tick after this from K-Class. Let Me Show You Now on Club Life.

0: Big tunes from your clubbing days. That's what we do on the Club Life, Real to Real. And I like to move it from 94. I've got Daft Punk on the way with Around the World. After this, from 1988 as well, Matt Bianco's Wap Bam Boogie now on Club Life.
1: Let's go. All the people on the left, Wap Bam Boogie. All the people on the right, Boogaloo. All the people on the

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0: boogaloo.
1: All the people on the left,
0: what bam boogie.
1: All the people on the right,
0: boogaloo.
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0: what bam boogie.
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Club Life's on with DJ Quicksilver's Bellissima. Got Stardust Music Sounds Better with you on the way. And this right now from 1997 is Todd Terry's Something Going On Club Life.

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Massive, Faithless, and God is a DJ on Club Life. That's pretty much it for this time. I shall leave you with this. It's the 94 remix of Ray's Break for Love. See ya.

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0: on no dumb shit. 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
1: It's cool, man. 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Life is good. You know what I mean? Like,

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